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1: I was wondering, you know, if you could keep on, because the force, it's got a lot of power, and it makes me feel like, it makes me feel like,

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1: 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Just remember the Sunday, all right?

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And then the same thing. Thank you for having us in our villa. 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

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Yes. Boiler Room TV live right here from Ibiza. Carl Cox in your house.

Latinas, ones who look like Selena, checa bunda like Anita, morenas that's más fina. I like Dominicanas, boricuas and colombianas, in East LA I like the chicanas, and they wanna be the big manza.

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2: 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Four walls painted white.

0: 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They lying naked with some asses in the air.
1: That's what I'm talking
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0: Anna wants it bad.
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1: That incredible shit. Talk to him. There's too many beautiful ladies in this house tonight, Philly. Hey! I think you need to hit him off something proper, son.
2: Okay, okay.